four, three, two, one, fire! Thanks to men like Glenn, Grissom, Shepard, and Cooper. Very soon now.

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1: yo!
0: A deer, a female deer.
1: Ray!
0: A drop of golden sun.
1: Me!
0: A name I call myself.

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Once you have these notes in your heads, you can sing a million different tunes by mixing them up like this. 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
1: Hello everybody, welcome to OK English Family and today we have a big story to talk with Mr. Andrew Pitti Biggs.
2: Hello everybody, welcome to OK English. My name is Andrew Biggs. I'm not alone, I'm here with Onuma Kaseed Football.
1: Yeah, how are you today, sir?
2: I'm really well. It's nice. It's Friday. You know, a little bit of time to relax.
1: Yeah.
2: And just, you know, have some fun. It's Friday night.
1: Yeah.
2: So I don't think we need to be too serious, do we? Speaking of serious and strict.
1: Yeah.
2: What do you
1: think? I agree with you. This Friday is the last Friday in September.
2: Yes, it is. And then next month is October.
1: Just only 2 months, we will have a new year again.
2: Yeah, after that is the end of the year.
1: Oh my gosh.
2: After that is the end of the year.
1: I know,
2: it's gone really quickly. This year's gone really quickly. I know, it's very scary, but that's, you know, the way it goes.
1: Yeah, come on. Everybody, can you remember yesterday, Mr. Andrew Biggie said, every family will have a good cop and a bad cop for the children, right? The good cop, the kind cop, ใจดีใช่ไหมเราใช้ the good หรือ the bad
2: we would always say good cop bad cop
1: okay the good cop
2: and มันเป็น slang
1: okay and Andrew Big said her mother is a good cop and his mother is a good cop his father is a bad cop he's very strict
2: yeah.
1: Why
2: my father
1: like
2: was
1: that?
2: Very strict when I was a kid.
1: Can you show me an example?
2: Okay, so he came from a family of lawyers, right? So if you're a lawyer, you have to ตามกฎหมายเป๊ะเลยนะแล้วเขาพยายามที่จะทำอย่างนี้ในชีวิตที่บ้านเหมือนก
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2: 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He was ภาษาอังกฤษเรียกว่า disciplinarian. มาจากคำว่า discipline ที่แปลว่าระเบียบ
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1: ้ example show me
2: you must go to bed at 9 o'clockOkay.
1: คุณต้องเข้านอนตอน 3 p.m.
2: Yeah.
1: He not just should, he used must.
2: Yeah, you must go to bed at 10, 9 o'clock. So we would go to bed at, you know, we're not tired at 9 o'clock.
1: Are you asleep?
2: One of them was very naughty with the father. That was me. ผมจะฝืนกฎตลอดall the time. I just didn't like having somebody telling me what to do all the time.
1: Your father never hit you?
2: Yes. Yeah. We used to be hit. He used to hit us.
1: You still naughty?
2: Yep.
1: Didn't
2: work.
1: Okay, เก่งนี่.
2: What's funny is, for me, when I was a child, like a teenager,
1: yep.
2: I was very close to my mother. Very close, because she was the good cop. But I didn't like my father, because he was so strict. He tried to be strict. He was quite strict, and he would give these orders all the time. So when I was a teenager,I really didn't like my father at all. And when I got older, when I got into my 20s and I started working and I started having the same likes as my father, like my father loves to read. I love to read. My father loves music. I love music.
1: Same as your father.
2: Yeah, and I realized that I was very similar to my father. Another thing I realized, ก็คือตระหนักใช่ไหม? Another thing I realized,when I was in my 20s was my mother and father had 4 children
1: yeah.
2: very close together. And there's no school that teaches you how to be a mother or a father. You have to learn yourself.
1: Yeah, yeah.
2: You have to make mistakes.
1: Yeah.
2: You got to do, you know, you got to try things. And I think my father was running his own business.
1: Yes, sir.
2: And he had this family of 4 little kids. I mean, that's a lot of pressure.
1: Sure.
2: And I think in my 20s, I realized that. It was like, oh, God, nobody was telling my father how to be a good father. He didn't know what to do. So really, I can't be that angry with him. And I stopped being angry. And actually,